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Good evening, everybody. How is your Taco Tuesday going? Well, wait a minute. Don't do tacos tonight. It's National Fajita Day. Break out those fajitas and enjoy a little Nirvana. Come as you are.

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We're so St. Joe, we remember when the bullet hole in Jesse James' house didn't look like it was shot out of a bazooka. 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

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We're going to be digging deep into our Jotown music library, looking for those songs that make you say, wowza. And then we're going to play them all day long on Wednesday. It's Wowza Wednesday on Jotown 107.5.

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0: 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Jotown 107.5. Classic from Pink Floyd. Well, good evening, everybody. I'm Chris Taylor. Welcome to your Tuesday night, and do not eat the tacos tonight. No, it is National Fajita Day, so go for the fajitas. Now, we have the Mexican Cowboys to thank for the fajitas. When they were working on the Rio Grande there in between Texas and Mexico, sometimes they were paid in money, and sometimes they were paid in beef, and they weren't given the good beef. No, they were given kind of like the throwaway beef trimmings. Well, they said, you know what, we're going to make it work. And so they marinated it in lime juice, cooked it over an open fire, and ended up making this delicious dish we call fajitas. And yeah, I say go for it tonight. Fajitas, steak, chicken, both. Do what you want. It's delicious. Enjoy. Cook it at home. Go out to eat. And go out to eat. Don't worry about those dishes. Coming up next, we've got the Fugees and the weather forecast.
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2: The elevated chances for showers with thunderstorms remaining in place through the night, with still that possibility of some hefty rain and a strong to isolated severe thunderstorm chance, are low settling to the upper 60s. Some wet weather early Wednesday, then clearing, the high low 80s. Good deal of sunshine coming our way for Thursday and Friday, the high mid to upper 80s. I'm meteorologist Jennifer Nair Moore.
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1: From 1984, a power ballad there from Foreigner. Now, that one was written by Mick Jones, and it features that New Jersey mass choir. Lead singer Lou Graham didn't like it at first, and he said it strayed away from like the rock music that they were performing, but it turned out to be a number one hit. So Lou was wrong about that one. It turned out to be kind of a big hit. It was also featured in the TV show Miami Vice. It was very popular in the 80s, and it was on that show a couple of times, so that kind of helped drove it up the pop charts. We've got Belinda Carlisle and Tommy Two Tone coming up next.
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The greatest hits of all time. Jotown 107.5. Well, good evening, everybody. Okay, I warned you. I said this song was coming up. Now you're going to have this phone number stuck in your head forever. And the rest of tonight as well.

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A classic from Naked Eyes, and before that, maybe one of the most famous phone numbers, Tommy Two Tone with 8675309. I always have that phone number stuck in my head, and then the

0: 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That's another one. Coming up next, we've got Nina and Toto.
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1: From 1987, that is Heart and Alone. That is a good powered ballad from the 80s, and also kind of a weird video on MTV. You know, people, well, go look at it yourself and you tell me. All right, just put it in YouTube or Google it tonight. So it's kind of a gothic video. Yeah, Nancy Wilson, now she's featured prominently playing the guitar and playing on the piano. But then Ann Wilson, they've got this weird veil on her, and she's kind of hanging out in a basement. Yeah, I think it was one of, I don't think there was a lot of planning. You know, it was just one of those, hey, let's do something different. You know, there's no other gothic videos in 1987 popular on MTV. Let's go that direction. I don't know. Take a look yourself tonight. Tell me what you think. It's kind of weird. Coming up next, Tears for Fears, Modern English, and the weather forecast.
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3: The elevated chances for showers with thunderstorms remaining in place through the night, with still that possibility of some hefty rain and a strong to isolated severe thunderstorm chance. Our low settling to the upper 60s. Some wet weather early Wednesday, then clearing.

0: the high low 80s. Good deal of sunshine coming our way for Thursday and Friday, the high mid to upper 80s. I'm meteorologist Jennifer Naramore.
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1: A classic there from Michael Jackson. Okay, did you watch the Michael Jackson biopic? Well, if you haven't seen it, it is currently streaming now exclusively on Stars. That's where you're going to find it. And you know what? It made so much money at the box office that they're doing a second one. Yeah, so the second one's supposed to begin production sometime later on this year, and then they're hoping to have it out either late 2027 or very early in 2028. So we'll have to wait and see. Now, you might remember the first one, it was supposed to be released, and then it kept getting pushed back and pushed back and pushed back. So I don't know. We'll have to wait and see what happens to the second one, or if it even happens, you know. But if you want to watch Michael, the biopic, it's on Stars. 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

0: 28. So we'll have to wait and see. Now, you might remember the first one, it was supposed to be released, and then it kept getting pushed back and pushed back and pushed back. So I don't know. We'll have to wait and see what happens to the second one, or if it even happens, you know. But if you want to watch Michael, the biopic, it's on Stars. Up next, ZZ Top and Billy Idol.
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Jotown 107.5, 80s, 90s, and more. Well, good evening, everybody. I'm Chris Taylor. Hope you're having a good Tuesday night. Still coming up, we've got the police and Matthew Wilder. But first, a little Billy Idol. Now, Billy, he's coming for us. He's out on tour. He's going to be in the Midwest. Stick around. I'll tell you all about it.

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Billy out on tour. If you're wondering, where in the heck is Billy Idol? Well, he's in New Hampshire tonight. But next month, he's going to be here in the Midwest. He'll be in St. Louis September 10th, then Kansas City September 16th. And guess who's going to be with him at both of those shows? Susanna Hoffs from the Bangles. Yeah, Susanna, she's going to be singing some of her solo music, her classic solo music.

0: music, some Bangles music, and guess what? She has a new album out, so you'll get to hear some new stuff as well. So get those tickets now. We've got The Police and Matthew Wilder up next.
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Rockin' the Joe, Joetown 107.5. Well, good evening, everybody. How's your Tuesday night going? Did you have fajitas? It's National Fajita Day. Yeah, skip the tacos or, I don't know, do both. Why not? That sounds good, too. Coming up, we've got Wynn in Rome and Bon Jovi. But first, a little Don Henley. If you want to see Don Henley live, he's out with the Eagles in Vegas. They've added some more shows. Go check out their website.

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Join us every Wednesday. We're going to be digging deep into our Jotown music library, looking for those songs that make you say, wowza. And then we're going to play them all day long on Wednesday. It's Wowza Wednesday on Jotown 107.5.

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0: 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From 1975, Fleetwood Mac and Rhiannon. So have you ever met a Rhiannon in real life? Well, evidently, there were babies being born, like around mid-70s, late 80s. Their parents were big fans of Stevie Nicks, so they started naming their children, their daughters, Rhiannon. So, yeah, if you know Rhiannon, well, you know one of their parents, at least, was a Stevie Nicks fan or a Fleetwood Mac fan. Coming up next, Eddie Grant, Tom Petty, and that weather forecast.
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2: The elevated chances for showers with thunderstorms remaining in place through the night, with still that possibility of some hefty rain and a strong to isolated severe thunderstorm

0: to isolated severe thunderstorm chance, our low settling to the upper 60s. Some wet weather early Wednesday, then clearing, the high low 80s. Good deal of sunshine coming our way for Thursday and Friday, the high mid to upper 80s. I'm meteorologist Jennifer Naramore.
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0: 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A classic from Tiffany. Now, Tiffany is keeping busy. She goes out on those 80s tours. She does perform some new music. She's back in the studio every now and then with some new songs. She's also really big into cooking. Yeah, she's got her own kind of cooking club. It's called Let's Food with Tiffany. 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Yeah, she has cooking classes online. She shares recipes. And she even invites some celebrity friends over to cook and some celebrity chefs. So go check it out if you're a foodie. Up next, OMD and Joan Jett and the Blackhearts.
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Jotown 107.5. Well, good evening, everybody. Guess what? This song is celebrating its 45th anniversary, and there's a new special album coming out. Stick around. I'll tell you all about it. I saw him dancing there by the record machine.

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1: A classic from Wham, and before that, Joan Jett and the Blackhearts with I Love Rock and Roll. Now, I've got some good news and some bad news. Let's go with the good news first, I guess. So, I Love Rock and Roll, celebrating its 45th anniversary, and they are releasing a special vinyl and CD. Now, it's going to be opaque sky blue. You can get it either in vinyl or CD. That comes out August 28th, so you don't have to wait too long. You can actually pre-order it off of Joan's website. The bad news, well, Joan, she had to cancel some shows. Yeah, she's had to undergo some back surgery, and she had like a little fractured vertebrae. Ouch. And so she's pretty much canceled all of her September shows. She's recuperating, but she's going to be fine. She's going to resume the tour after she's recuperated for a little bit, so you'll just have to wait to get to see her on tour, but that album is coming out August 28th. We've got Europe and Rockwell coming up next.
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Well, hey, everybody. Hey, what? Here's Billy Idol.

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0: 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A classic from Madonna. Well, Madonna over the weekend celebrated her 68th birthday, and she didn't just have like friends over and, you know, have a little cake and ice cream or anything like that. No, Madonna did it up big. She took her friends and family for a lavish week-long trip to an island off of the Greece coast. Yeah, they had to take private jets and helicopters. They even did a whole yacht thing. So she's teased a little bit of it on her social media, but there's probably going to be more pictures pouring out. But happy birthday. Happy belated birthday, I guess, to Madonna. We've got Elton John and Corey Hart, plus the weather forecast all coming up next.
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2: The elevated chances for showers with thunderstorms remaining in place through the night, with still that possibility of some hefty rain and a strong to isolated severe thunderstorm chance. Our low settling to the upper 60s. Some wet weather early Wednesday, then clearing, the high low 80s. Good deal of sunshine coming our way for Thursday and Friday, the high mid to upper 80s. I'm meteorologist Jennifer Naramore.
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Jotown 107.5. A classic from Dan Hartman. Well, good evening, everybody. I'm Cruz Taylor. Thank you so much for hanging out with me tonight. Now, are you a big fan of the X-Files? Oh, I watched them all back in the day. I loved them so much. Well, in 2008, there was a movie that reunited Fox Mulder and Dana Scully. It's called X-Files, I Want to Believe. And it was all about them tracking down kind of a mysterious kidnapping case involving a disgraced priest that had psychic visions and some members of the FBI. They're gone missing as well. So that's kind of what the movie's about. I'm not going to tell you anything else. Well, they have re-released it with the director's cut. So originally the movie was PG-13, and now it is R-rated because they've added in some more scary stuff. Yeah, so that is currently streaming on Hulu and Disney+.

0: X-Files if you want to check it out. And speaking of the X-Files, well, there's also a brand new Lego creation out. It's called The X-Files, The Truth Is Out There. And it's a pricey Lego set. It costs about $199.99. Features 1,478 pieces. And it's pretty cool because it's like three different levels. There's the removable desk section that's like Mulder's office. There's also a UFO thing hovering above and then kind of Dana Scully's area down in the basement. So it's really cool. It features eight, you know, different characters, including Fox Mulder and Dana Scully and Mr. X. And so, yeah, it's go into the X-Files, journey back in. Do that this weekend. Up next, we've got the Eagles and Bon Jovi.
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Well, good evening, everybody. I'm Chris Taylor. Thanks for hanging out with me tonight. So we are officially 74 days away from Halloween and 129 days away from Christmas. So what does that mean? Well, it's time to go to Bath and Body Works and combine the two. Bath and Body Works has teamed up with Tim Burton's A Nightmare Before Christmas, and they've got a whole new collection out. It just came out. It's available in stores now. So what can you get? Well, you can get Jack Skeleton. That fragrance is kind of a fall fragrance. It features pumpkin screams and spooky spiced vanilla. They also have a Sally. This one's a little brighter and fruitier, but it's got ghastly blooms, berry patchwork, and forbidden tonka. Whatever all that is. Now, you can get it in a candle, and then you've also got the body wash and the lotions, all those things. There's also some special tote bags and coin purses and stuff like that. So go and enjoy. Get in

0: 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And if you haven't watched The Nightmare Before Christmas, well, you can check that out on Disney Plus. 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

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Well, good evening, everybody. I'm Chris Taylor. Thanks for staying up late with me tonight. Coming up, we've got Pat Benatar and Def Leppard. First, though, a little Ace of Base.

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Join us every Wednesday. We're going to be digging deep into our Jotown music library, looking for those songs that make you say, wowza. And then we're going to play them all day long on Wednesday. It's Wowza Wednesday on Jotown 107.5.

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0: 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A classic from Eric Carmen with those hungry eyes. And before that, Def Leppard. Now, look for Def Leppard releasing a new album early next year. They've been working on it. This is going to be their 13th studio album. They already released one of the songs, but look for the whole album sometime in early 2027. Up next, we've got Depeche Mode, Toto, and the weather forecast.
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2: The elevated chances for showers with thunderstorms remaining in place through the night, with still that possibility of some hefty rain and a strong to isolated severe thunderstorm chance. Our low settling to the upper 60s. Some wet weather early Wednesday, then clearing, the high low 80s. Good deal of sunshine coming our way for Thursday and Friday, the high mid to upper 80s.

0: Thursday and Friday, the high mid to upper 80s. I'm meteorologist Jennifer Naramore.
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1: A classic from Paula Abdul. Well, good evening, all my little night owls. Do you have the munchies? Are you kind of thinking, oh, what I would do for a cookie right now? Well, Oreo, they are releasing 3 new limited edition flavors. Now, you can get these online right now, but they're going to be hitting the store shelves on Monday. So what are they? Well, banana pudding cookies. Yes, there's a layer of banana and vanilla pudding in between the sandwich cookies. These are the golden vanilla wafer cookies. They've also got deep fried cookies. 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And this one's different. It's notes of fried chicken and maple syrup. Yes. And these are actually meat-free, vegan-friendly, but they're going to taste like chicken and maple syrup. So look for those on, well, you can order them online now or get them in the stores on Monday. Eddie Money and Ronnie Spector coming up next.
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We're headed back to the 80s. Here's Culture Club.

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0: Jotown, 107.5, 80s, 90s, and more. Classic from Pink Floyd. Well, good evening, everybody. I'm Chris Taylor. Thank you so much for staying up late with me tonight. Now, that is going to wrap it up for me. I got to go home, do the beauty sleep. You know what? I also have to do my laundry. Yeah. I'll put that off till tomorrow. And I sure hope you can join me tomorrow. I'm going to be back here tomorrow night at 7. But if you're staying up, well, good news. More great music's coming up next from Chicago and Prince. Have a great night, everybody.
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1: The elevated chances for showers with thunderstorms remaining in place through the night, with still that possibility of some hefty rain and a strong to isolated severe thunderstorm chance. Our low settling to the upper 60s. Some wet weather early Wednesday, then clearing, the high low 80s. Good deal of sunshine coming our way for Thursday and Friday, the high mid to upper 80s. I'm meteorologist Jennifer Naramore.
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1: The elevated chances for showers with thunderstorms remaining in place through the night, with still that possibility of some hefty rain and a strong to isolated severe thunderstorm chance. Our low settling to the upper 60s. Some wet weather early Wednesday, then clearing, the high low 80s. Good deal of sunshine coming our way for Thursday and Friday, the high mid to upper 80s. I'm meteorologist Jennifer Naramore.
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1: The elevated chances for showers with thunderstorms remaining in place through the night, with still that possibility of some hefty rain and a strong to isolated severe thunderstorm chance. Our low settling to the upper 60s. Some wet weather early Wednesday, then clearing, the high low 80s. Good deal of sunshine coming our way for Thursday and Friday, the high mid to upper 80s. I'm meteorologist Jennifer Naramore.
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Every Wednesday, we open up the vault and play some tunes we haven't heard in a while. Like this one. Wowza! 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

0: some hefty rain and a strong to isolated severe thunderstorm chance, or low settling to the upper 60s. Some wet weather early Wednesday, then clearing, the high low 80s. Good deal of sunshine coming our way for Thursday and Friday, the high mid to upper 80s. I'm meteorologist Jennifer Naramore.
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1: The elevated chances for showers with thunderstorms remaining in place through the night, with still that possibility of some hefty rain and a strong to isolated severe thunderstorm chance. Our low settling to the upper 60s. Some wet weather early Wednesday, then clearing, the high low 80s. Good deal of sunshine coming our way for Thursday and Friday, the high mid to upper 80s. I'm meteorologist Jennifer Naramore.
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1: It's time for today's top tweets from around the Twitterverse. 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I saw a microbiologist today. He was a lot bigger than I expected. 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
2: Scattered showers and a few thunderstorms wind down this morning with a gradual clearing sky. Our high temperature 83 and a very light northeast wind. Could see a shower or thunderstorm into this evening, then partly cloudy overnight till low mid to upper 60s. Some morning clouds on Thursday. Some clearing with a high temperature 85. I'm meteorologist Dan Holliday.
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1: 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The ABC network is suing the FCC over First Amendment issues. Who will win? ABC? 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

Wednesday, Jotown 107.5. It's great. Got some storms to the south of us. Kansas City getting hit. We have chances of storms this morning. 83 for the high this afternoon.

0: It's a Wowza Wednesday. Jotown 107.5. Madonna, 11 Video Music Awards. What is this, 1990 what? That's crazy. Listen at home on your Amazon Alexa. It's easy. Just say, Alexa, play Jotown 107.5. Did you know 40 billion Oreos are made every year? Did you know since 2019, 16% more of us are now bird watching? Did you know Florida has more indoor tanning salons than they have McDonald's? Bet you didn't know that.
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2: Scattered showers and a few thunderstorms wind down this morning with a gradual clearing sky. Our high temperature 83 and a very light northeast wind. Could see a shower or thunderstorm into this evening, then partly cloudy overnight till mid to upper 60s. Some morning clouds on Thursday, some clearing with a high temperature 85. I'm meteorologist Dan Holliday.
3: 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Felony DUI, dismissed. Felony to misdemeanor, multiple. Felony jury trial, not

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0: 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Going to play Pink Floyd. I've got a Wowza Wednesday song from Meatloaf coming up next. It's time for today's headlines. Red Lobster brought back their endless shrimp promotion for a limited time. Didn't that make them go bankrupt? Let's do it again. A custom model of Ferrari's first electric vehicle, the Luce, sold for $40 million over the weekend. An 8-foot python being blamed for starting a Virginia middle school fire. Local police suspect arson, or in the snake's case, it's arson. Today's headlines.
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It's a Wowza Wednesday. Jotem 107.5, 645. Insiders say the USS Abraham Lincoln has leaks, faulty equipment, and low morale. Yeah. Same. Samesies. 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

0: 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The story is wacky, but true. There are a lot of complaints about data centers. One is how they use a ton of water. There is a new solution: having people collect pee and mail it in. It sounds like a joke. It actually is. Tay-Tay's brother-in-law is in on this. Jason Kelsey and Garage Beer and Liquid Death partnering for a commercial campaign complete with a song. But their plan, obviously a joke, drink their beverages, produce as much pee as humanly possible, and send it to the AI data centers so we can all, quote, pee on computers together and save humanity. That is wacky, but true.
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2: News headlines. In St. Joseph, Missouri, the Allied Arts Council launched the Traffic Box Project in 2012, teaming with the city to wrap downtown traffic boxes in bold art, spotlighting local artists and brightening everyday streets. In St. Joseph, Missouri, Pivotal Point Transitional Housing just landed a $10,000 donation from a local bank branch. The branch manager says it's about backing community groups. Funding from the Federal Home Loan Bank of Des Moines adds support for Missouri nonprofits. St. Joseph School District, moving quickly.

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1: You stepped out for your morning jog, except it's not your usual morning jog. 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You can't stop.

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Chance of showers, low 80s today. 67 right now.

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We're so St. Joe, we remember when we had three drive-ins to pick from. 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

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It's time to play Name That Tune. Now, this is just for fun. There's no prizes. You don't win anything. It's not a competition. It's a demonstration. It's an exhibition. Just play along at home. Okay? Play with yourself. Here's today's Name That Tune.

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0: 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Jotown 107.5, 80s, 90s, and more at 719. Appreciate you listening. Carnival's in town. Everything got cleaned off nice and good with the rain. Carnival's in town today through Sunday, and I've got carnival rides. Here's what I got. A dozen rides for you and a dozen rides for your date. And I'm going to give them to you. Your chance to win. We'll play the Betcha Can't Get It game coming up at 8:05. We've got Krabby Carl on the phone with today's It's Your Bitch.
1: Some people calling for a citizen committee for the data center. 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
0: There he goes, Krabby Carl with It's Your Bitch.
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3: Scattered showers and a few thunderstorms wind down this morning with a gradual clear.

0: Wind down this morning with a gradual clearing sky, our high temperature 83 and a very light northeast wind. Could see a shower or thunderstorm into this evening, then partly cloudy overnight, till low mid to upper 60s. Some morning clouds on Thursday, some clearing with a high temperature 85. I'm meteorologist Dan Holliday.
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0: 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Going to play Van Morrison. Going to play Bobby Brown. Wowza Wednesday song next. And I've got Carnival Rides. Carnival's in town. I've got Carnival Rides, a ton of them for you and a guest. And we'll make you a winner. We'll play the Bet You Can't Get It game at 8:05. Put your phones away. It's time for the kids' joke of the day. Kids, it's a joke just for you. Listen close. Pay attention. Remember this joke. Tell all your friends. They're going to love it. Here we go. Hey, kids, why did the broom go to bed? It was sweepy. The kids' joke of the day is sponsored by Fast Gas. 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

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A bear broke into a Kentucky home and ate leftover KFC. Now we know for sure that bears do indeed poop in the woods. One, two.

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0: 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Carnival's in town. I got tickets. I've got ride tickets, a ton for you, a ton for your date, and I will give them to you. 8:05, we'll play Bet You Can't Get It game. 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They're on your phone if you have the free JoTown app. Bet You Can't Get It game. Carnival ride tickets coming up 8:05. Hey, check it out. Check it out. We like to call this check it out. Stuff we found on the internet. Check it out. There was a 54% jump in ukulele sales in 2013. They think it's because people wanted to play them in YouTube videos. Check it out. Cheese is not one of the 27 ingredients listed on the side of a can of Cheese Whiz. Check it out. The original piano was created by Bartolomeo Cristofori in Italy. I'm struggling. Early 1700s. It only had 54 keys. Now pianos have 88. Huh. Check it out.
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2: News headlines. In St. Joseph, Missouri, the Allied Arts Council has been turning plain traffic boxes into downtown artwork since 2012. Working with the city, the Traffic Box Project spotlights local artists and brightens streets with bold, eye-catching color. Quick update out of St. Joseph, Missouri. Pivotal Point Transitional Housing just landed a $10,000 donation from a local bank branch. The branch manager says it's about backing local

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St. Joseph School District's board approved Carrie Krause as assistant principal at Spring Garden and Truman Middle Schools, ahead of classes starting next week. The Benton High 1996 graduate brings 24 years

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Joetown 107.5. It's 8:05. Thanks for listening at work. I've got carnival tickets. I'm going to play the Bet You Can't Get It game. I've got a ton of tickets. I've got a dozen for you and a dozen of rides for your date. If you can answer this question. Now, the question and the answer posted on the Joetown Facebook page. They're right there on your phone if you have the free Joetown app. The question is, 40 billion of these are made every year. What are they? 386-1075.

816-386-1075. 40 billion of these are made every year. What are they? First correct answer wins. 386-1075. Bet you can't get it.

0: 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Bet you can't get a game. 40 billion of these are made every year. What are they?
1: Is it coffee pods?
0: It is not. These come in a package. They're sweet. Some of them are doubles. Some of them are not. Some of them are weird flavors. White in the middle.
1: Oh, okay. It's probably... Okay. No idea.
0: Okay, thank you. Bye-bye. 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

0: you can't get a game. 40 billion of these are made every year. What are they?
1: Pencil.
0: I'm sorry, what?
1: A pencil.
0: A pencil's a great guess, but no, you eat these. You dunk them in milk. Some of them
1: are... How about donuts?
0: Nope. Some of them are double. White on the middle. Chocolate on the outside.
1: Oreos.
0: There
1: Oreos.
0: You go. Oreos is right. Who is this?
1: This is Michael.
0: All right, Michael, I got a ton of carnival rides for you. I got a dozen for you, a dozen for your date. Hang on the phone, okay?

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Every Wednesday, we open up the vault and play some tunes we haven't heard in a while. Like this one. Wowza! 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

0: 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It's 8:21. Black Friday, less than 100 days away. Yikes. And that means that's the end of the Christmas for Kids toy drive. That's the end of it. Black Friday, less than 100 days. We have less than 100 days to grant Christmas wishes for hundreds of kids. And here's where you come in. If you own or work in a high traffic location, I want your help. I want you to collect coins for kids. Starting like less than a month a couple of months, October 12th through November 20th, you're going to collect coins in a bucket. All money collected goes to the toy drive. You make a tax deductible $100 donation. You collect change. You give it all to me. We tell the world how awesome you are. And we have Christmas for all the kids. Reach out to me, slide into my DMs, do whatever it is you do. Hit me on my celly, and you can get all the details and get signed up. I don't know about you, but I could use some good news. A Massachusetts animal rescue has dedicated itself entirely to guinea pigs. Right now, they've got about 400 of them in their sanctuary in Salisbury, Massachusetts. Apparently, there's a lot of squeaking going on there. The owner says the nonprofit regularly takes in abandoned pets from across the country, and volunteers help clean and feed and care for the guinea pigs. They often need to be adopted in pairs because they're very social. It's cool. It's good news.
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2: Scattered showers and a few thunderstorms wind down this morning with a gradual clearing sky. Our high temperature 83 and a very light northeast wind. Could see a shower or thunderstorm into this evening, then partly cloudy overnight. Low mid to upper 60s. Some morning clouds on Thursday. Some clearing with a high temperature 85. I'm meteorologist Dan Holliday.
3: 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First-degree murder charge, dismissed. Felony DUI, dismissed. Felony to misdemeanor, multiple. Felony jury trial.

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0: 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It's Greg Lynn. Going to play Prince. I'm going to play Survivor coming up. It's time for Hollywood Trash. Madonna leads the 2026 MTV Video Music Award nominations with 11. What year is this? Tay-Tay has 9. Johnny Depp in talks to return for a 6th Pirate of the Caribbean movie. Streaming service Peacock raising its subscription rate. This will come as a surprise to most Peacock subscribers who thought they had already canceled Peacock. 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

0: 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We'll get news from stjoepost.com coming up next. It's time for today's top tweets from around the Twitterverse. The best of the best of the best. Today's top tweets. If only mosquitoes sucked fat instead of blood. Top tweets. I saw a microbiologist today. He was a lot bigger than I expected.
1: How's that make you feel?
0: 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Your future doctor is using ChatGPT to get through school right now. You better start eating better and exercising.
2: 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In St. Joseph, Missouri,

0: 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In St. Joseph, Missouri, Pivotal Point Transitional Housing gets a $10,000 boost from a local bank branch. 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St. Joseph School District, moving quickly. 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A Benton High School graduate, she brings 24 years' experience, including ELD work. 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

0: 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On this day in 1960, Soviet spaceship Sputnik 5 carried three dogs into orbit. The dogs had to circle the Earth three times before they could sit down.
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2: A varying amount of cloud cover now in the forecast, and it looks like another chance for at least a few showers and thunderstorms rumbling through later on this afternoon and evening time, and then some clearing coming in for the overnight hours. Our high low 80s today, the overnight low at 65. Clouds give way to sunshine as we're heading through Thursday with our high at 85. I'm meteorologist Jennifer Naramore.
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0: 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Jotown 107.5. That's Greg. Going to play Whitesnake. I'm going to play a Wowza Wednesday song from Madonna coming up. Hey, did you hear this? Hey, you guys. Did you hear this? The ABC network is suing the FCC over First Amendment issues. Who will win? ABC? FCC? TBH? IDK?
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0: Wowza Wednesday, Joetown 107.5. Taylor Swift got a new haircut. She looks so different. Her cats didn't even recognize her.
1: Can't touch this. 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

0: Jotown 107.5, 80s, 90s, and more. And thanks for listening. I appreciate it. It does mean a lot to me. My main man, Manny, is coming up next. Did you know 40 billion Oreos are made every year? Did you know since 2019, 16% more of us are now bird watching? Did you know Florida has more indoor tanning salons than they have McDonald's? Bet you didn't know that.
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1: It's a Wow's a Wednesday with Manny. That's when we go into our music library, shuffle around some songs, pull them out, and then play them for you on the air. Lots of those surprises still to come. Spandau Ballet right now. Here's True.

0: Jotown 107.5, how you doing? It's Manny. You know, every Wednesday we go deep into our Jotown music library looking for songs that make you say, wowza, and we play them all day long. 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
1: From their album 1984, it's Van Halen's Jump with Manny on this Wowza Wednesday. If you're a fan of America's Got Talent, tonight it's the quarterfinals on AGT. You can see that on NBC at 7 o'clock. Who Wants to Be a Millionaire? That is on ABC tonight at 7. Nation's Dumbest is on Fox at 8 o'clock tonight. You can also check out Season 4, Episode 4 of Reacher. That is on Amazon. And Episode 3 of Season 4 of Ted Lasso. That is on Apple TV.
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3: A varying amount of cloud cover now in the forecast, and it looks like another chance for at least a few showers and thunderstorms rumbling through later on this afternoon and evening time, and then some clearing coming in for the overnight hours. Our high low 80s today, the overnight low at 65. Clouds give way to sunshine as we're heading through Thursday with our high at 85. I'm meteorologist Jennifer Naramore.
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1: It's Bananarama's Cruel Summer with Manny in the midday. It's a Wowza Wednesday. That's when we go into our music library. We shuffle things around in there, kind of just scurry around. You know, we loiter a little bit here and there and dig around, find songs we haven't played in a while. And then we play them for you on the air, songs that will make you say, wow. More of those songs are on the way. Also coming up, music from Billy Ocean, U2, Train, and a whole lot more. How about Madonna? Just turned 68 years old earlier this week. She now leads the 2026 MTV Video Music Award nominations with 11. She's followed by Taylor Swift with 9. The show's going to air September 27th on CBS and MTV. Props to Madonna.
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1: It's Rocksteady from The Whispers with Manny on this Wowza Wednesday. So when your favorite band comes out with new music, how excited do you get? What about when they come out with a new album? Does it make you do things you shouldn't do, like not pay attention when you're behind the wheel? They did this study at Harvard. There's a 15% increase in traffic accident deaths on major albums.

0: on major album release days. This Harvard study compared the top 10 albums on Spotify from 2017 to 22 with the most first day streams and the fatalities on those dates. 15% increase on album release days. So drive safe.
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1: It's a Wiles of Wednesday with Manny. 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Also, Insidious, Out of the Further, Tony, and Spa Weekend. 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It's When Doves Cry, Prince of the Revolution.

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1: It's Madonna's Like a Virgin. She just celebrated her 68th birthday. She's also celebrating the fact that she leads all the nominees in the 2026 MTV Video Music Awards. She's got 11 nominations. She's followed by Taylor Swift with 9. That show's going to air live on CBS and MTV on September 27th. Madonna up for 11 Video Music Awards. She used to be on MTV when they showed music videos back in the day. Way back in the day.
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3: A varying amount of cloud cover now in the forecast.

0: 65. Clouds give way to sunshine as we're heading through Thursday with our high at 85. I'm meteorologist Jennifer Naramore.
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1: A song written by Bruce Springsteen, but a big hit for Manfred Mann's Earth Band. There's Blinded by the Light with Manny on this Wowza Wednesday. It's almost time for lunch. You're going to have lunch with your boss today by chance. This etiquette expert gave us some tips on what not to order at a work lunch or happy hour with your boss. You should never be ordering the priciest thing on the menu or too much alcohol or a messy food that makes it hard to focus on that conversation. Yeah, that wouldn't be fun.
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1: Sad news out of the music world we got yesterday. ZZ Top drummer Frank Beard passed away earlier this week, died Monday at the age of 77. No word on that cause of death. Beard joined ZZ Top in 1969. He, Billy Gibbons, and Dusty Hill stayed together until Hill died in 2021. Frank Beard, drummer of ZZ Top, dead at 77.

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1: It's Frankie Goes to Hollywood Relax with Manny on this Wows of Wednesday. If you spend enough time on the road, you probably have some opinions about drivers based solely on what they're driving. You know, you start to stereotype them from time to time. Like, I remember when I was a kid, if I saw someone behind the wheel of a Cadillac or a Buick, I automatically thought, well, they're old. They're going to be driving slow. Well, LendingTree.com did some research, and according to their report, BMW, Ram, and Tesla have the worst drivers out there, while Chrysler, Mercury, and Cadillac have the best.
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1: Have you got a chance to check out Spider-Man Brand New Day yet? Made another $70 million at the box office over the weekend. Tom Holland's going to get a cut of that, a big cut. Likely going to make more than $100 million for Spider-Man Brand New Day. Thanks to a $20 million salary and his cut of the profits, people are now calling him the new Robert Downey Jr.

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We're so St. Joe, we're not afraid to say, oh, Joetown 107.5.

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How you doing? It's Manny. You know, every Wednesday we go deep into our Jotown music library looking for songs that make you say wowza, and we play them all day long. 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

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So do we. Wowza! 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
1: They're spending their summer on the road. It's Motley Crue and Home Sweet Home with Manny. More music's on the way for your Wowza Wednesday from Guns N' Roses. Also coming up, Alanis Morissette and What's Love Got to Do With It? Tina Turner, that one is on the way next. So many, many moons ago, remember Teenage Mutant Ninja Turtles when it first hit the big screen? We're talking about the early 90s. That was a big thing back in the

0: day. And of course, you know, they used nunchucks in that movie. You know, the UK had a ban on nunchucks in movies until 1999. They even cut a scene from Teenage Mutant Ninja Turtles 2, The Secret of the Ooze. That 1991 movie showed one of the turtles using a string of sausage as nunchucks, and they yanked it out of that movie.
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2: A varying amount of cloud cover now in the forecast, and it looks like another chance for at least a few showers and thunderstorms rumbling through later on this afternoon and evening time, and then some clearing coming in for the overnight hours. Our high low 80s today, the overnight low at 65. Clouds give way to sunshine as we're heading through Thursday with our high at 85. I'm meteorologist Jennifer Naramore.
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1: She spent some time with the group Shalimar, then she went solo. Jody Watley, that's Don't You Want Me with Manny on this Wowza Wednesday. More music for your lunch hours on the way from Kenny Loggins, Prince and the Revolution's coming up. Alanis Morissette's Hand in My Pocket from Jagged Little Pill. That one is on the way next. Well, if you're a sports fan, you probably hear a lot about the Philadelphia fans, whether it's the Eagles, the Phillies, the Flyers, anything like that. Well, guess what? There's a new Museum of the Philadelphian opening in September. September 25th, it's going to celebrate Philly's finest moments of booing, brawling, throwing things, and generally refusing to behave.

0: In September. September 25th, it's going to celebrate Philly's finest moments of booing, brawling, throwing things, and generally refusing to behave.
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1: We've made it halfway through the weekend. That means it's Wiles of Wednesday time. Throughout the day, we play songs you haven't heard in a while. We go into our music library, shuffle things around, and surprise you throughout the day. Lots of surprises still in store. And Kenny Loggins now. Here's Danger Zone.

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1: It's Prince and the Revolution's Raspberry Beret with Manny on this Wowza Wednesdays. 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He told police he was mad because his food was taking too long. Now, that's a way to get attention.
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1: It's a Wild So Wednesday with Manny, some midweek fun. Something else we like to do around this place on the weekend. We go back in time to the 1970s with Super 70s Saturday night. 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
1: It's REM, and it's the end of the world as we know it with Manny on this Wowza Wednesday. Today, it's Wednesday, August 19th. Lots of crazy things happened on this day back in the day. 33 years ago, 1993, the year Kim Basinger married Alec Baldwin. That didn't work out so well. It was 23 years ago today, 2003, that Newlyweds, Nick and Jessica, premiered, starring Nick Lachey and Jessica Simpson. The show didn't last. Neither did their marriage.
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3: A few showers and thunderstorms coming our way as we're finishing off today, heading through this evening, as some of these may be strong. High temperature low 80s today, the overnight low at 65 with some clearing. Fair weather conditions on Thursday, the high 85. Stray thunderstorms returning Friday afternoon and some scattered thunderstorms rumbling in.

0: Friday night. I'm meteorologist Jennifer Naramore.
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1: It's Brian Adams in Summer of 69. He's been extremely busy this summer with his role with the Punches Tour with Pat Benatar. Speaking of busy, someone was busy at Travel and Leisure magazine putting together a list of the world's most attractive cities. 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
1: It's the middle of the day with Manny on a Wowza Wednesday. It's when we go into our music library, we dig around, play songs you haven't heard in a while, and we also feature some of the interesting bands from the 1980s, like A Flock of Seagulls. Here's Iran.

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1: I'm still standing. It's Elton John with Manny on this Wowza Wednesday. More surprises on the way as we continue to dig into our music library and play songs you might not have heard in a while. We do that every single Wednesday. Well, if you didn't know, it's that time of the year. Pumpkin spice latte. Are you a fan of that pumpkin spice season in general? You know, we've entered that spice season, pumpkin spice, this time of the year. Seems like it gets earlier and early every year. It makes summer lovers cringe, fall lovers, you're

0: earlier and early every year. It makes summer lovers cringe. Fall lovers, you're all about it. You know, the takeout.com actually did something. They did some research, and they found that four chains actually don't use real pumpkin in their pumpkin spice lattes. That would be Krispy Kreme, McDonald's, Dutch Bros, and Dunkin'.
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2: 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Defensive backs coach Dave Maris is replacing players such as Brian Cook, Trent McDuffie, and Jalen Watson. Currently is working to develop chemistry with new faces such as safety Alohi Gilman.
3: We're still trying to make sure we tie these shoestrings really tight. 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But you're really not going to know until you hit full stride and those guys are out there for a game.
2: 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Returning Legarius Sneed has also begun working out in pads this week. There will be one final practice in St. Joseph tomorrow starting 8:15 a.m. That's the Chiefs Training Camp Report, brought to you by Altec Industries and Weaver Overhead Door.
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We're so St. Joe, we remember when the bullet hole in Jesse James' house didn't look like it was shot out of a bazooka. 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
2: A few showers and thunderstorms coming our way as we're finishing off today, heading through this evening. Some of these may be strong. High temperature, low 80s today. The overnight low at 65 with some clearing. Fair weather conditions on Thursday, the high 85. Stray thunderstorms returning Friday afternoon and some scattered thunderstorms rumbling in Friday night. I'm meteorologist Jennifer Naramore.
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1: What's up, Middle America? I'm a day late and a dollar short all the time, but, you know, I'd rather see some rain than all this heat. Here's the Eurythmics.

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0: 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All the way to Africa with Toto, and you're cruising with Kettle. It's Wowza Wednesday, so hold on tight. We've got a long set of hits coming up that is going to make you say wowza. Kicking it off with the Beach Boys.
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2: 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Through training camp, we've seen the defense working to replace three key starters in the Chiefs' secondary. Defensive backs coach Dave Maris is replacing players such as Brian Cook, Trent McDuffie, and Jalen Watson. Currently is working to develop chemistry with new faces such as safety Alohi Gilman.
3: We're still trying to make sure we tie these shoestrings really tight. And so right now, you know, to see the ones go out and play a little more together, we'll get a better assessment as far as where we are. But you're really not going to know until you hit full stride and those guys are out there for a game.
2: The Chiefs have finally had rookie quarterback Mansoor Delaney.

0: better assessment as far as where we are, but you're really not going to know until you hit full stride and those guys are out there for a game.
1: The Chiefs have finally had rookie quarterback Mansoor Delane back working out in full pads after he started camp in the yellow non-contact jersey. Returning to Legarius Sneed has also begun working out in pads this week. There will be one final practice in St. Joseph tomorrow starting 8:15 a.m. That's the Chiefs training camp report brought to you by Altec Industries and Weaver Overhead Door.
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What's up, Middle America? It is Wowza Wednesday, and you're cruising with Kettle, so buckle up and hold on tight. We've got music from Madonna, Eddie Money, and Billy Joel on the way. Right now, here's Corey Hart.

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0: 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Jotown 107.5. That's Billy Joel. We didn't start the fire, and you are cruising with Cattle. It's Wowza Wednesday, so buckle up and hold on tight. We've got Patti Smith, Queen, Los Lobos. Something is going to make you say wowza, I guarantee it.
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2: A few showers and thunderstorms coming our way as we're finishing off today, heading through this evening. Some of these may be strong. High temperature, low 80s today. The overnight low at 65 with some clearing. Fair weather conditions on Thursday, the high 85. Stray thunderstorms returning Friday afternoon and some scattered thunderstorms rumbling in Friday night. I'm meteorologist Jennifer Naramore.
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0: 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I'm telling you. When the brother was on the bridge, it broke my heart. 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Hold on tight. We got Mariah Carey on the way. You're cruising with Cato.
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We're cruising through the afternoon, and we're all just living on a prayer these days. And have you seen the gas prices? On gas fumes as well.

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0: 5, 80s, 90s, and more. It's Aerosmith, I Don't Want to Miss a Thing, and you're cruising with Cato. Look, man, that one kind of makes you tear up a little bit when you think about Bruce Willis in Armageddon. I mean, why'd it have to be the dad? I'm just asking. Bee Gees coming up. Super 70s Saturday Night coming up this Saturday. Little taste of it. And a long set of hits right after this.
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2: I'm Matt Pike with the Chiefs Training Camp Report, brought to you by Anderson Outdoor, Altec Industries, and Summit Truck Bodies. The lone returner in the Chiefs running back room looking to make a bigger impact this season out of the backfield. He's been honing and improving his skills during training camp. In his second year, Breshard Smith has put a heavy focus on his pass blocking, primarily used as a receiving back last season. Smith now has more focus on protecting Patrick Mahomes. Running backs coach DeMarco Murray says he's proud of the emphasis Smith has put on improving his pass protection.
3: There's still some learning curve for him to continue to do that, you know, hand placement, eye placement, leverage, and things of that nature. But, again, he's been a very improved pass protection back, and, again, I'm proud of him.
2: Smith was featured as the second running back behind Kenneth Walker in Saturday's preseason game. He's been competing alongside rookie Emmett Johnson and Amari DeMarcado in training camp. Final training camp practice tomorrow in St. Joseph, 8:15 a.m. That's been Chiefs Training Camp Report, brought to you by Mosaic Life Care, Victory Chevrolet, and Weaver Overhead Door.
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It's Wowza Wednesday, and you're cruising with Gatel, so buckle up and hold on tight. Only Billy Idol can make a song from the 60s sound so hardcore. Hey.

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0: Kayla, and you're cruising with Kettle. That one gets me every time. 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You can't help it. No doubt. Michael Cimbello and Survivor on the way. So hold on tight.
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2: A few showers and thunderstorms coming our way as we're finishing off today, heading through this evening. Some of these may be strong. High temperature low 80s today, the overnight low at 65 with some clearing. Fair weather conditions on Thursday, the high 85. Straight

0: Thunderstorms returning Friday afternoon and some scattered thunderstorms rumbling in Friday night. I'm meteorologist Jennifer Naramore.
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1: A severe thunderstorm warning continues until 5 o'clock for Brown County in northeastern Kansas. At 416, a severe thunderstorm was located near Woodlawn, moving southeast at 40 miles an hour. Hazards include 60-mile-an-hour wind gusts and nickel-sized hail. Locations impacted include Hiawatha, Sabetha, Horton, Everest, Fairview, Robinson, Morrill, Whiting, Reserve, Powhatan, Hamlin, Willis, Kickapoo Reservation, and Woodlawn. Once again, a severe thunderstorm warning for Brown County continues until 5 p.m. A severe thunderstorm warning is also in effect for Doniphan County in Kansas, as well as central Buchanan County, eastern Holt County, southwestern Nottoway County, and Andrew County in northwest Missouri. This goes until 5 o'clock as well. At 4:18, severe thunderstorms were located along a line extending from 7 miles north of Fillmore to near Forest City to near White Cloud, moving east at 50 miles an hour. Hazards include 60-mile-an-hour wind gusts and half-dollar-sized hail. Hail damage to vehicles is expected. Expect wind damage to roofs, siding, and trees. Locations impacted with this storm: St. Joseph, Savannah, Wathena, Elwood, Highland, Troy, Country Club Villa, Country Club, Oregon, Union Star, Maitland, Amazonia, Rushville, Forest City, Fillmore, White Cloud, Denton, Doniphan, Barnard, and Balco. This includes I-29 between mile markers 41 and 83, and I-229 between mile markers 0 and 14. Once again, a severe thunderstorm warning in effect for Doniphan County in Kansas, central Buchanan County, eastern Holt County, southwestern Nottoway County, and Andrew County in northwest Missouri until 5 p.m.
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2: Severe thunderstorm warnings continue for Doniphan County, Kansas, as well as Atchison and Brown counties in Kansas. Central Buchanan County, Eastern Holt County, and Southwestern Nottoway County, and Andrew County in Northwest Missouri. The severe thunderstorm warnings continue until 5 o'clock. 60-mile-an-hour wind gusts are associated with them, as well as varying sizes of hail. And locations impacted included in those areas, I-29 between mile markers 41 and 83, and I-229 between mile markers 0 and 14. Once again, severe thunderstorm warnings until 5 o'clock for Doniphan County, Atchison County, and Brown counties in Kansas, and Central Buchanan County, Eastern Holt County, Southwestern Nottoway County, and Andrew counties in Northwest Missouri.
1: 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Call 816-232-5307.
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1: You don't know which would be worse to break into your house, a burglar or a bear? 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
1: Severe thunderstorm warnings continue for Doniphan County, Kansas, as well as Atchison and Brown counties in Kansas. Central Buchanan County, Eastern Holt County, and Southwestern Nottoway County, and Andrew County in Northwest Missouri. The severe thunderstorm warnings continue until 5 o'clock. 60-mile-an-hour wind gusts are associated with them, as well as varying sizes of hail. And locations impacted included in those areas, I-29 between mile markers 41 and 83, and I-229 between mile markers 0 and 14. Once again, severe thunderstorm warnings until 5 o'clock for Doniphan County, Atchison County, and Brown counties in Kansas, and Central Buchanan County, Eastern Holt County, Southwestern Nottoway County, and Andrew counties in Northwest Missouri.
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1: There's no one like you, and there's no one like Yogi Bear. 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
4: My sister started calling me at like 5 in the morning, and I answered the call, and she was like, bro, there's a bear, and it just walked out of your house, and it came down your steps. 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She said she actually heard the table shatter from inside her house, and she thought that it was a car wreck outside. I'm a little sad over my KFC. 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
8: 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One of the most impressive names on people's minds as the Chiefs leave St. Joseph tomorrow will be wide receiver Cyrus Allen. Allen, while spending a couple practices out injured, blew Kansas City fans away with his route running and pass catching ability during camp at Missouri Western, making many believe he could one day top the Chiefs depth chart. Wide receivers coach Chad O'Shea says Allen has come in and taken coaching well and focused on the things that he's been asked to do.
9: There's so much detail and small things that go into being successful as a receiver in this league, and he has certainly tried to do the things we're asking him to do. It's been good to get him out there. I believe time on task, he'll just continue to get better. And he certainly has done a lot of things positive because he's worked very hard.
8: In fact, Allen made an impressive one-on-one grab today against Mansoor Delane. Chiefs practice again tomorrow, 8:15 a.m. Military.

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Jotown 107.5. It's the drive home, and you are cruising with Cattle, so buckle up and hold on tight, because here I go again with some great music like John Mellencamp, Simple Minds, and even Patrick Swayze. I mean, it is Wowza Wednesday. Right now, here's Whitesnake.

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1: A severe thunderstorm warning continues for East Central Doniphan County in Northeast Kansas, as well as Northeastern Buchanan County, Northwestern Clinton County, Gentry County, Southeastern Nottoway County, Andrew County, and DeKalb Counties in Missouri. This severe thunderstorm warning continues until 5:45. Locations impacted include St. Joseph, Savannah, Elwood, Stanberry, Maysville, Country Club Villa, Country Club, King City, Stuartsville, Union Star, Osborne, Clarksdale, Easton, Barnard, Balco, Rosendale, Cosby, Darlington, Weatherby, and Guilford. And this also includes Highway I-29 between mile markers 42 and 56, and I-229 between mile markers 0 and 9. The severe thunderstorm warning continues until 5:45 for East Central Doniphan County in Kansas, Northeastern Buchanan County, Northwestern Clinton County, Gentry County, Southeastern Nottoway County, Andrew County, and DeKalb Counties in Missouri.
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1: A severe thunderstorm warning continues for east central Doniphan County in northeast Kansas, as well as northeastern Buchanan County, northwestern Clinton County, Gentry County, southeastern Nottoway County, Andrew County, and DeKalb counties in Missouri. This severe thunderstorm warning continues until 5:45. Locations impacted include St. Joseph, Savannah, Elwood, Stanberry, Maysville, Country Club Villa, Country Club, King City, Stuartsville, Union Star, Osborne, Clarksdale, Easton, Barnard, Balco, Rosendale, Cosby, Darlington, Weatherby, and Guilford. And this also includes Highway I-29 between mile markers 42 and 56, and I-229 between mile markers 0 and 9. The severe thunderstorm warning continues until 5:45 for east central Doniphan County in Kansas, northeastern Buchanan County, northwestern Clinton County, Gentry County, southeastern Nottoway County, Andrew County, and DeKalb counties in Missouri.
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0: Jotown 107.5, 80s, 90s, and more. Straight out of Dirty Dancing, that's Patrick Swayze featuring Wendy Frazier. She's like the wind, and not only could he act and dance and, you know, do kung fu, basically, but he's also a singer. He was a man of many talents. May he rest in peace. We've got Billy Idol and Cure coming up, so hold on tight.
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2: Mainly dry weather now in the forecast as the night goes on. Our overnight low near 65 degrees. Seeing increasing sunshine for Thursday, the high 85. And we're clear Thursday night, a low upper 60s. Stray thunderstorms back.

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1: A severe thunderstorm warning continues for East Central Doniphan County in Northeast Kansas, as well as Northeastern Buchanan County, Northwestern Clinton County, Gentry County, Southeastern Nottoway County, Andrew County, and DeKalb Counties in Missouri. This severe thunderstorm warning continues until 5:45. Locations impacted include St. Joseph, Savannah, Elwood, Stanberry, Maysville, Country Club Villa, Country

0: Club, King City, Stuartsville, Union Star, Osborne, Clarksdale, Easton, Barnard, Balco, Rosendale, Cosby, Darlington, Weatherby, and Guilford. And this also includes Highway I-29 between mile markers 42 and 56, and I-229 between mile markers 0 and 9. The severe thunderstorm warning continues until 5:45 for east central Doniphan County in Kansas, northeastern Buchanan County, northwestern Clinton County, Gentry County, southeastern Nottoway County, Andrew County, and DeKalb counties in Missouri.
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0: 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Jotown 107.5. That's Madonna Like a Prayer on a Wowza Wednesday. And hopefully you're saying Wowza because the music is so good. 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
3: A severe thunderstorm warning continues for east central Doniphan County in northeast Kansas. As

0: well as northeastern Buchanan County, northwestern Clinton County, Gentry County, southeastern Nottoway County, Andrew County, and DeKalb counties in Missouri. This severe thunderstorm warning continues until 5:45. Locations impacted include St. Joseph, Savannah, Elwood, Stanberry, Maysville, Country Club Villa, Country Club, King City, Stuartsville, Union Star, Osborne, Clarksdale, Easton, Barnard, Balco, Rosendale, Cosby, Darlington, Weatherby, and Guilford. And this also includes Highway I-29 between mile markers 42 and 56, and I-229 between mile markers 0 and 9. The severe thunderstorm warning continues until 5:45 for East Central Doniphan County in Kansas, northeastern Buchanan County, northwestern Clinton County, Gentry County, southeastern Nottoway County, Andrew County, and DeKalb counties in Missouri.
1: 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Call 816-232-5307.
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0: 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Ooh, now I could go for a Vegemite sandwich.
1: I second that.
0: I don't even know what Vegemite is, or even if it tastes good. Hold on tight. We've got a long set of hits coming your way, kicking it off with some Nina, some Win in Rome, and I think I'm going to throw in the Killers.
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3: I'm Matt Pike with the Kansas City Chiefs training camp report brought to you by Summit Truck Bodies and Victory Chevrolet. One of the most impressive names on people's minds as the Chiefs leave St. Joseph tomorrow will be wide receiver Cyrus Allen. Allen, while spending a couple practices out injured, blew Kansas City fans away with his route running and pass catching ability during camp at Missouri Western, making many believe he could one day top the Chiefs depth chart. Wide receivers coach Chad O'Shea says Allen has come in and taken coaching well and focused on the things that he's been asked to do.
4: There's so much detail and small things that go into being successful as a receiver in this league, and he has certainly tried to do the things we're asking him to do. It's been good to get him out there. I believe time on task, he'll just continue to get better, and he certainly has done a lot of things positive because he's worked very hard.
3: In fact, Allen made an impressive one-on-one grab today against Mansoor Delane. Chiefs practice again tomorrow, 8:15 a.m. Military.

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1: 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First-degree murder charge, dismissed. Felony DUI, dismissed. Felony to misdemeanor, multiple. Felony jury trial, not guilty. 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Take it away!
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Jotown 107.5, 80s, 90s, and more. That's right, the workday is over, unless, of course, you are working second shift. And, well, then you've still got a little bit more time. Sorry about that. I'm out of here in an hour. You're cruising with Cadel in Crowded House.

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0: 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Jotown 107.5. Sir Elton John with sad songs. And I wonder if you have to say the sir. Is that like required by law? Maybe only in England. Hold on tight. We are cruising with Kansas and Big Mountain when we come back.
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2: Mainly dry weather now in the 4th.

0: Forecast as the night goes on, our overnight low near 65 degrees. Seeing increasing sunshine for Thursday, the high 85, and we're clear Thursday night, a low upper 60s. Stray thunderstorms back in here Friday afternoon with scattered storms Friday night and our Friday high upper 80s. I'm meteorologist Jennifer Naramore.
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You know, it's crazy that songs can have the same titles and be about totally different things. I mean, Rod Stewart's got one, and of course, Alphaville's got one. We're talking about Forever Young.

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0: Jotown 107.5, 80s, 90s, and more. Ooh, it's a celebration up in here. That was Cool and the Gang, and it's a celebration every Saturday night right here. Super 70s Saturday. So be sure to tune in. I'm getting out of here, man. Appreciate you cruising with me today. Take care of yourself, your family, and your friends.
1: I second that.
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4: 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Through training camp, we've seen the defense working to replace three key starters in the Chiefs secondary. Defensive backs coach Dave Maris is replacing players such as Brian Cook, Trent McDuffie, and Jalen Watson. Currently is working to develop chemistry with new faces such as safety Alohi Gilman.
5: We're still trying to make sure we tie these shoestrings really tight. And so right now, you know, to see the ones go out and play a little more together, we'll get a better assessment as far as where we are. But you're really not going to know until you hit full stride and those guys are out there for a game.
4: The Chiefs have finally had rookie quarterback Mansoor Delane back working out in full pads after he started camp in the yellow non-contact jersey. Returning Legarius Sneed has also begun working out in pads this week. There will be one final practice in St. Joseph tomorrow, starting

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